21. VRT Radio 2. Played it cool and I played it dumb. Don't you think I'm a little too young to be messed with like that?

east, we are going to have some of that. We are going to have some of that snow over here in the east. Yes. And then tomorrow, Melvin, will you hold the cards up, Melvin? Yes. Tomorrow we're going to have very cold weather.

your body, boy. We don't have to rush the affair. So you say you wanna taste my wine?